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Yeah, Steve Marley, throwing your father's old record. 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Hold tight. Yes, yes. 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White Clef, huh? 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

Hello everyone, welcome to Children's Corner. You may praise him God for another opportunity, blessed Oriam. And you may come blow look molo storyan where you may be in stop continue lame. So now you may continue lo one more series of stories whereby connect them and you may stories by lichoin iko. So you know turn me off. You continue blow listen every time lo. Children's Corner al piknini. And so, Mr. Welcome, every Piknini Blue Nation. Welcome, all Piknini. Welcome to Children's Corner. Me believe was I'm so excited. Long time we start come. Children's Day just passed no more. You may have had a good time. And now you look forward to independence coming up. But at the same time, Jesus is the same yesterday, today, forever. And he loves you and he loves me. And that's good enough. You may pray. Thank you, Jesus. You give me one more opportunity. I learn more about you. Thank you, Jesus, Lord, every children of this nation, parents, grandparents, and all keen listeners. And thank you for Radio Vanuatu for having this program online so that this nation more abroad shall listen. And may you draw people to you as you would. Let your will be done. And bless me. May only harm you no more today. In Jesus' name, me pray. Amen. Continue the story blow. You, me, and all presentation where you missed up, look, team blow. Jesus has given us how he care for you, me, and he given you, me, so many things. Care and love for Jesus. So, me, Jesus knows what we need and has given us example to follow. Today, by you, me, look, Lord Jesus has given us the Ten Commandments so we will know how to follow him. The Ten Commandments. My dear, I'm say Pastor Darlene, be you talk about something. You know, how much time is? You may continue from repetition. And we want good talk, and Ten Commandments. And me the only standard of the judgment of God. One more, you know, by standard of judgment, by Papa God, lo even. And me the Ten Commandments. So we need to talk about it so that you stand right with them. God, time judgment. Namely, you call for judgment. Memory verse, play you me, Mr. 2 John 6. Now, John, I got only one. 2 John, I got one chapter no more, and verse 6. And this is love that we walk after his commandments. Simple, short, but very meaningful. And this is love that we walk after his commandments. One him now commandments blow God. You find him now Exodus 20. And you find him 2, 3, 4. You go down. You got 10. Walk about law, all rules, all commands. You are on the safe side. Then you come law Exodus 19:20. You find him all stories about all people blow God. Well, you walk about all Israel and. Our God, they give him 10 commandments, lo Moses, lo Mount Sinai, lo guide them all people, play him, as always I walk about lo life, from Egypt to Canaan. 10 commandments, only show him character of Jesus. All 10 commandments, yeah, and me all character of Jesus. Jesus, and me give me 10 commandments, but help me to be like him. So, time by you may go to heaven, by me everyone you be like Jesus. God by change him everybody where him only save. We shall all be changed in a twinkling of an eye, Bible Italian. By you may change, you may come as him Jesus. And if you must come with him Jesus, then Ten Commandments by help him you may to be like him. All beginning, listen good. All 10 commandments for God will show me how to love Jesus and how to love other people. So inside the commandments for God, I'm divided into two tablets. One is love to God and one is love to man. Both of them are important. And so by following all 10 commandments, yeah, you want me to start following Jesus. Okay, Bible tells you that God is holy. 1 Peter 1:16. Bible Italy, you meet that commandments too, holy, holy, Romans 7:12. God, am holy, and all commandments, blame, holy, holy, and commandments, where holy, yeah, from holy God, and me, blame, you me, blame, you me, look, and one of God is like.
Bible you also talalim your opinion that God is good. Psalms 25 verse 8. And tok ya God is good. And people say all the time. You know, all people say all the time and God is good. You me talim, but do you really mean it? Do you really understand? Well, Romans 5:25-8, Emitalem say God is good. And Bible Emitalem that 10 commandments too, all your good rule, all good law. Romans 7:12. And suppose God is good and commandments, God is good, then commandments, all good commandments, you may look him that God is good. Bible Emitalem also that God is love. 1 John 4:8. Bible em talele you mean that commandments blow God emi ala. Matthew 22:37-40. And suppose God is love and the commandments are love. Commandments blow God, vali el pen you mean looking what God is like. God is love. Bible em also talele you mean that God is forever and forever. Eternity is not at the end. Psalms 90:2. Bible let me also tell you the humil beginning that God's commandment by him stand forever and ever. Psalms 111:7-8. And suppose God by me forever and ever, ever always. And commandments blame by me forever. Then you mean need him commandments yeah now blame you. Look him God and go live with him God forever. Nam gat na road al beginini. Road play heaven. Obey him commandments, follow him commandments. Look God. And he got 10. Now Exodus 20:4. You read the go by Vanya. Alright. Let them you may look at something. Let's look at some illustration. Then commandments are showing me how play me love him Jesus more other people. Okay, let me use some illustration. John and me pay one ice cream cone. And me want them and me carry money blow offering. And me stop go blow call the church. After and me pit pass him one ice cream shop. After and me pay one ice cream cone lo sapat. All being in Sabbath, every which day, commandment. I go check him the commandment. Commandment, I'll remember the Sabbath day to keep it holy. After I'm telling him, the seventh day is the Sabbath of the Lord thy God. And I'm telling him, first day of the week, every Sunday. Number seventh of day, every Saturday. And that is the Sabbath. So, Sabbath, every the seventh day. Now, I'm small, that boy John, every pay my ice cream on the Sabbath day. Did he break one of God's commandments? Which one? Okay. When I'm not John, I'm wrong. Amy went to the shop and bought an ice cream on the Sabbath day. What about Jennifer? Jennifer, I'm obedient time. Mama, let me ask him to pick up the toys. When I'm commandment, I'm honor your father and your mother. Okay. Sally, I mean, no, listen, in time I go to church, lo Sabbath school from there. I start thinking, lo narla something. One commandment, I mean, break it. Well, have no other gods before me. You see, all binini. All something, all kind, fascinating, semia. You mean low breaking, Anna? And time you mean low breaking, you must start breaking low.

time by Yumi Kambla, understand? 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And in blow follow him, and me blow be obedient. What's Yumi love him, Jesus? You want to be like him by me keep his commandments. Yumi been story and lo some fashion where Yumi sabe make him. Kati emi very unhappy from the Debbie emi got one beautiful doll. And Kati emi wish them was him to got one same doll all same him. But he got one for la. No way stop inside the commandment block God. Jesus emi give Yumi commandments from the emi love him Yumi. Mo emi sabe se by Yumi more happy time Yumi do the right thing. So Kathy, Emmy looking beautiful doll, blow Debbie, and Emmy covered him. Emmy really wish for that one. You think she want him commandment? Emmy stop breaking. 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Are you happy? 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Jesus loves you so much, and we want you to follow His way. So, Hemisa correct them, Yumi. Hemisa tarik them, Yumi. Hemisa teach him, Yumi. Hey, Hemi, no one them any boys or girls blow leave miss out looking them today. Yumi talk about 10 commandments with Jesus. He want Yumi blow me obey. You sabe how old people he treat him Jesus and how old he put him Jesus to death because he didn't believe like they did believe. Hemi no support them believe blow all man. And because all early Christians only preach about Jesus, they only treat him Jesus no good. Through all treatment, all people were only disciples for Jesus. Stephen had me one all disciple, yeah? Stephen had me stoned by his own countrymen. Only stone him koko itek. Simply because me talk about Jesus. Few years later, all Roman soldiers only start treating all Christians very badly from only worshiping Jesus. Only want them all Christians to only give up their love, equal emperor instead of Jesus. Plan the all Christians only put to death because only refuse. Blow only give him loyalty, blow equal man instead only believe that Jesus. Only serve that they were to keep God's commandment and worship through God. And bow down only to God, not to idol. Only Sabbath that only were to keep the 7 day Sabbath. Some were only put to death, only all picking it too. And pen of inspiration, and me tell them the time in vision. Look more picking it, only wear them robes. Or that only been killed, only been. Life been taken, they died because they love Jesus. Surely you, one beginning, me too, the one Allah, you can do our best, blow keep him commandments, blow God, more show him love, blow him, blow God, by following his commandments. You don't worry about man. Talk blow man, or teaching blow man, only false. Some of them are not true. Time you compare them with the Bible, truth blow Bible. By you stand low, what bro God, you know, stand low, what bro man. Bible, let me tell him, if man him no talk in accordance to what is written in the Bible, you know, follow him. Because there is no light in them. And so time it make him all heaven talk. By you me talk about all something, Yana. You me talk about following God through the keeping of his commandments. And God let me give him 10, yeah. And so time you find him Exodus, him tell him, thou shalt have no other gods before me. Thou shalt not make unto thee any graven image or anything that is in the earth or in the sea or above. Or some you know, cut one wood or stone, or no worshiping one animal, or, you know, worshiping one fish or one pitching, you know, put more something as a god. You think about story blow Israelite the wilderness
with a Moses Jacob, Logaram Ten Commandments, stop 40 days and up the mountain with the God. All Israelite only make one statue, only make one image of one calf, one animal, one calf. And only stop keeping worship, Logat, I call animal statue, yeah. Then Moses come down. God, I mean, angry with them all people, yeah. And Moses is massive 10 commandments, yellow idol, calf, you know, he broke. And all people broke. Israel only had to repent. And Moses said, me had to go back and get another pair of 10 commandments of God. And we had him come down. And 10 commandments, yeah, he sit down inside the temple, inside the sanctuary. Lo wilderness, and it means at the most holy place. Suppose he is that important, then why not you me disobey him? Why not you me sub disobey him, keeping commandments? You see, commandments for God, it's all the same. So you know, cut other gods, you know, worship other gods. No, make him idol worship, you know, worship other gods. You know, take a name block God invent. Today, I'll pick any plan, I'll pick any. You must have play low name block God. You may use the name block Jesus, my God is one play name. Jesus is no one play boy. God no one play boy. God is holy. Jesus is holy. And you know, use the name block God in vain. You know, make one promise and up the name block God. Plan the people today, I'll use them. Talk, blow, get up, blow, prove him, say, only right, only wrong, barely put him, God inside, blow, talk, play, blow, get up. You are breaking God's commandment. And the beginning today, only no honor and parents. How now you honor one parent? You obey. Harem talk. Plan beginning today, only sakam talk, blow, parents. All things say, from only school, good. Sabe bloli good parents, you know, school, you start alone. But you see, inside the Ten Commandments, God, it am, honor your father and your mother, that your days may belong upon the land which the Lord thy God giveth thee. And me tell them, you want them to have a happy life, a long life, long ground here.

Hello everyone, greetings and welcome to Women in Touch program lo today. Mimi look forward lo next series of talk by Mr. Kotulem because it's a beautiful talk and I would like to bless this nation with all this encouragement. So me believe was a Mimi one timely message and welcome lo you where you want keen listener lo Women in Touch. You where you stop encouraging other women after you listen lo talk lo papa kot through lo you sum you me all human beings play you me present them and at the same time you one where you encourage me you stop talem lo me say program me helpful and I hear a lot of stories and I praise God all glory praise I go back lo God papa lo heaven by you me talk mo lo some important vital, eh? I'm vital because it is all divine keys for answered prayer. Now, by me, we talk about prayer, but in a practical way and in a bigger way whereby you shall do more. From promise from God, and tell him he will do exceedingly abundantly more than you can ask or think. So, welcome, sisters, to Women in Touch. Before you me. Comments with them story on the day. We want to tell them thank you, God. So you may pray. God, Papa, Lord, heaven, you are great, big God. You awesome, Lord. You are everything. You are our sustainer, our provider, our very present help in time of need, our Savior, Lord, and King, our mediator, our judge, our Lord. Oh, Jesus. We come to you this moment, Lord, committing our half an hour talk, Lord, encouragement for all women around Vanuatu and abroad. And I pray that people Bali harem you, not me. And thank you, Jesus, for blessing us today. In Jesus' name, we ask this prayer. Amen. Divine keys for answered prayer. We got resources from one beautiful writer of books, where Amy Melody Mason, and she's a young woman with a lot of experience on prayer. And Amy write them some beautiful help whereby you must have a share with you concerning talk prayer. Prayer, Amy one action word. You see, one of the greatest encouragements, more joy, Lord, life, Lord, these days, I mean, you must have witnessed him. God is to raise him up one worldwide movement of young adults where all is become on fire for Jesus. You see, I talk to Joel too, and I tell him in the last days, young man. And there are you must have looked in our country and abroad as well, that God is raising young people who are longing to know God personally as never before. Young people where all you stop studying in spite of talk or writing block God so that all you will learn what truth is. Young people where all you stop pray with intensity and power, and young people where all you stop obey Jesus in service and in any way where God ask him all make him from where this you may believe that the last promise of Elijah's movement where him stop upon you me today. And how do I know? You turn in Bible please, you Malachi 4 verses 5 and 6. Malachi 4:5-6. See, I will send you another prophet like Elijah before the coming of the great and dreadful judgment day of God. His preaching will bring fathers and children together again to be one mind and one heart, for they will know that if they do not repent, I will come and utterly destroy their land. Talk ya Malachi emi kivim emi timely message, yeah. I mean timely talk, I'm timely prophecy. Where you must have them now, so why not let's talk about the real thing.
Mele di medicine emi helpem Yumi with them some suggestion and by Yumi go straight into this one. But before me take em first point blo today, me want them talem thank you lo all women who are prayer warriors around Port Vila, around Luganville, around Vanuatu. And I want to thank God and me praise him God for all powerhouse, all prayer houses. And me vla lo sanma, me vla kat one prayer house. And I praise God and I congratulate the Sanma province, provincial government with them help them, understanding them, all people in place where me one reality that we have a prayer house. And I thank whoever the person where Emmy passionate so much that Emmy made this happen. Emmy one sister with me come blow save him. And I want to praise God for Sister Pastor Neri and her team. So Sanma, all prayer team ya. Yeah. Want also tell him thank you, all prayer team Le Port Vila. We have few of them around. All women in prayer. We only stop inside the social media. You look him all, Sister Kathy Solomon and Ite and all the rest of these team leaders. We also coordinate them all prayer team. But we can still do more, sisters. So I would like to invite all sisters who only stop in prayer and the prayer warrior group to be tuning into this. Help each other, and God will see us through. So let me ask you a question. A few questions. Suppose me tell them you, this are hemia now by the presentations with a come, by me giving you a divine key to success, or one divine key to success in life and in ministry. Suppose me say, would you like you like me to give you a key to success in life and ministry, one divine key? Would you go after it? Would you say yes, give it to me? Or if I told you that key is more valuable than all resources at the disposal at the disposal of one magistrate or kings or capman? Would you desire to have it? Or what if mitalele you that kia by opening up one whole new world of life, more endless possibilities. You by you save one them listen lo storyan we by me start give him now yalo you and by me continue blo do him lo program blo women in touch. Would you listen? Well, amazingly, sisters, divine key, I me already stop inside lo. It's up lo hand blo you me finish. Indeed, I me been inside lo hand blo you me from the very beginning. And problem is, time you me while you me talk a lot about key, and most lo you me not yet discover true power blo key, blo illustrate one me minim. Me want to tell him you one story. Story I am about one ancient king. Ancient king ya name him Alexander the Great. Now, time you me harem name Alexander the Great. Me time is double school or history. Me learn about Alexander the Great and me conqueror. Me want and me the conqueror of the world at his time. Hemi one great conqueror, Alexander the Great, hemi conquered all the empires of the world then, lo time blehem. And hemi one powerful king that hemi conquered every power where world hemi been ruled under at that time. And when we come to the end of his conquering, there was no more nation to fight or conquer. And Alexander was still strong and determined to
to keep fighting, and there was no more nation to fight against. So Alexander, he wept. He wept. And now time you weep, he no one ble cry. He one real cry. He cry from the he one them fight yet be no got man blow you oppose me. So Alexander the Great, though he one conqueror, he one mighty conqueror, he one king, and although he live long before time of Christ, around about 300 BC, he got one reputation where he still live on today. And history, Italian, you may say, he conquer all of the then known world. In fact, he Italian, you may time he reach Asia, he realizes same that there was no more countries to conquer, and he actually wept. Well, besides being one great conqueror, Alexander me also one compassionate ruler. So this is what he doing by being compassionate. Every year he set him up aside one day where he call him Compassionate Day. Most story tell him say on this special day blow every year he randomly select them different people across the country blame. We have allow him all keta, lo come make him special requests or special petitions on behalf lo all kingdom lo all keta. And all people, yeah, time only come lo king lo make him petitions or requests lo all keta. They would ask for whatever all you want or all you need him. And Alexander would grant them all requests, yeah. And most lo all people, well, you come lo make him requests lo all keta. This is what they ask for: food, clothes, money, medicine, and so on. However, it got one particular year, there was a man where Emmy dared to ask for more. Emmy come, but you have a king. All man only needs to approach him directly, and you must pass through all spokesman. So this fellow, one man, he decide to embody acts differently. And so through law, king's spokesman, law king, this man, he share him request for him. And he come now, he look spokesman, law king, so he give him request. Now this was his request. He tell him, can you please tell the king that Mimi want them one large palace, and Mimi want them, stop talk yet, spokesman is stopping him. Spokesman, emi interrupt him after emi kind of like irritated a little bit, and emi tell him, this is impetuous. Emi no one, emi one request, yeah, it no make sense. In a way, plus ask him something, the king also, don't you see, everybody only come, only ask him kakai, only ask him medicine. How dare you come, play you think, say, you want to ask him one something, all same, the king, palace, emi blow the king no more. Be mania me continue earnestly. Me tell him, you tell him, lo king, say me want them palace, yeah, blow including one large banquet hall inside. Place, yeah, me want them host them one celebration from say me got lots and lots of friends, and me want to host them one big flat banquet for all my friends, and me want them palace, yeah. Let me be well furnished, and me want one special meal he prepared for my banquet. Best spokesman, yeah, he no happy lem, he stop him back again. After, now his spokesman, he cross now, lo man, yeah, he's make a request, yeah. After, spokesman, yeah. I will not ask the king for this. He may have me more outrageous things. Me one request where he no makes he no good no more. Never all people only ask him something. But time too late stop argue all same yeah. King he watch him too la. After King Emmy come, after King Alexander, Emmy looking commotion, yeah, Emmy ask him call a spokesman, Emmy say, money one day one him. Spokesman reluctantly he turned towards king, and he come close up to king. Now he tell him low voice no more. He tell him no more. He mo king no more. To learn blow naraman or no harem. He say, king,
Mi fry platalele you request for money. But me I can't believe how unreasonable money I come with them request blem. But me sabe se by you too, you know, glad them. Be mania, and me ask for a palace. Not only does me ask for one palace, but me ask him one palace, and me ask him, you make him one large banquet, more palace, yeah, buy me fully finished, and me got, and wanna, you prepare him, supply him food, lo banquet, yeah, and from him, me got full of friends, we want to invite them, so I want them one palace. We fully finish with the one banquet hall. We banquet hall is full of lokakai. From him, I invite him, all friends, blowly come. And me save king, say me, I'm one unreasonable request. And me try and block talelem, say, ask him something else, where me reasonable. Be him, me persist, blow, ask him something, yeah. King Alexander, have me pause for one moment, and then with the one big, full of smile of face, blow. King, let me turn towards petitioner, yeah, and enthusiastically, let me reply to the spokesman, yeah, let me tell him, request granted. Spokesman says, second time, let me look King in astonishment, let me say, how can you grant such outrageous request? Let me second time, King, he grant them request, yeah. The spokesman is sick one time. King replied, and he smiled no more after I replied, he called the spokesman, he told him, you see, all people, we always have come, ask him, request long time, he come, because him did it. Only ask for food, only ask for medicine, only ask for money, only ask for things. Only thing, that's the only thing me save give him. But only no needy one king blow give him all something, yeah? Anyone with them extra resources is save do these things for them. But you see, mania is done up, yeah? This man, he me first man where he really make me feel like the king I am. Only I can grant such request. Wow. Sisters, are you listening? Yes. Bible italele yumi all sister blumi. Bible italele yumi clearly lo Ephesians 3:20. Now unto him that is able to do exceedingly abundantly above all that we ask or think, according to the power that worketh in us. Now, time you read in promise, yeah. How now you think? Time you start pray. Or pray worries you made mention of. How is your prayer? Are you praying big prayers? Are you asking for more? Why do we so often, you may settle for superficial blessings, time you may serve him the king of the universe? Why now you may settle for living life 3 inches above the waterline, barely surviving spiritually, time God and me longing to give us so much more. Sisters, you must stop live in the last days of earth history, Crownia. And suppose gospel, it must go to all the world, and Jesus is going to return. Things can continue also where you may be to him any longer. Prayers, but you may must ask for more. You may must be big in our prayer. You may need much deeper spiritual experience than you may have yet imagined possible. You may need one much deeper prayer life. You may need one much deeper faith in God's word. And reality is that you may settle no more for being spiritually dwarfs. You may know all dwarfs. You may know all small short people. You may know all dwarfs. Time you must call him, time God is to call him you me modern day Israel. You me must be giants. And you me must be spiritual giants standing in the gap, interceding for the lost. Unfortunately, your sisters, Satan too is have. Satan is have a power where he cut inside the God's word. Satan is have a power that there is time you me pray. In fact, he is better than most Christians. He is
And we have all unlimited spiritual possibilities where all stuff inside lo grasp lo you may, suppose you may look to God in faith from say because of this Satan will do anything he can lo keep us from genuine faithful prayer and sound of fervent prayer. Bible italemosem Satan trembles and I like the chorus where italemosem Satan trembles when he sees the weakest saints upon his knees. Do not be discouraged. God answers prayers. Yes, Bible Italian say, Satan trembles. Satan's whole host trembles. Time you look him weakest saints upon his knees. And they tremble because only suffer that they will suffer loss. And from Satan, I hate them what block God and through and I really hate them earnest prayers and me create one mass of deceptions block counter God's work and me been all too successful so far up to today but me want to take me through all bigger open doors and me want them you know tune me off every Sunday lo 9 o'clock you listen lo Women in Touch and me want to take him time excuse me with them all talk here block take him you me blow you me understand him all subtle conception or deception ways that creep into modern day Christianity and how you must avoid them and by me talk about what it means to have true faith and how you must have become so firmly grounded in God's word that no storm is ever blowing you me over how you must have can pray with bold confidence blow save that God is hearing and by answering all prayers blow you me. And prayer for me is that by you not tune me off, by you tune with me all Sundays as you may continue. So by me tell them all same. First of all, present power. First of all, key by me giving is the power and privilege of prayer. Power and privilege of prayer. Time you look in power and privilege of prayer. First something by you may look. Time you pray, you may look up. From God is stop up there. But you look up, you got some cloud, you got some sky, you say, that's all I can see. But you see, sisters, our first point is the sky is not the limit. Isaiah 55:9-8, for my thoughts are not your thoughts, neither are your ways my ways, says the Lord. For as the heavens are higher than the earth, so are my ways higher than your ways, and my thoughts than your thoughts. You see, time you want beginning and I mean me want beginning. You may run me cut all favorite things where you may want them doing. Melody may say name talamosem favorite something you want to make is to camp out at night underneath the starry sky and I may love looking at the stars. And I still love looking at the stars to today. So time you may look up at the stars, you may look at all twinkling stars. And all beginning you only sing, twinkle, twinkle, little stars. How I wonder what you are. Up the world so high, like a diamond in the sky. And that's all our limit. We just see the stars, we see the sky. And that's our limit. But our talk is the sky is not the limit. And me can't help but to be amazed, lo, expensive universe way is stretched out far beyond ability the human eye is able to look. Me sabe that me no alone inside lo wonder and awe also me, wow, also no, you too, you say, Mark. And me sure that countless generation throughout lo history too, only look up. You look at Abraham, you look up. God did tell him, like, count them all stars. By all beginning, play you only all same. Abraham look up, he look stars, he look amazed. He me amazed, but understand vastness, but starry cosmos, yeah. You see solar system, but you may just one pinpoint, no, inside the Milky Way galaxy, where he one cosmic ocean, where he dotted with an estimated number of 400 billion stars inside the Milky Way galaxy. And universe beyond sparkles more, billions more galaxies. Truly, I'm a big one. Truly, heavens, also where Isaiah 55, I'm a Dalem, verse 9.
The heavens declare the glory of God, and the firmament does show his handiwork truly. Blo show majesty blo God. Prophet Isaiah, I give him one glimpse, one look, lo, who God is, then you may compare him with him who we are. And Isaiah 55:9, he tell him, for as the heavens are higher than the earth, so are my ways higher than your ways, and my thoughts than your thoughts. So you know sa compare with you, lo God. But just now, far from heavens, just how far from heaven? Earth, play you. You know, got one man measure him distance between real heaven and earth. You sabe say got three heavens, one emiana cloud or pichino or sabe, one all galaxies, moon, all this universe, and then you got the heaven of heavens. So sisters, let's move forward the incredible journey of faith. And you may need to take him up that challenge. And I dare you, sisters, to ask for more. Thank you, Lord, listening up. God bless you as you continue with me. Lord, this will talk on prayer. Emia, in my first presentation. And by you follow me, you to go through all presentation. And me believe that after all this, you, by you can be one great warrior in prayer. And by you may move mountain. Also in Bible time, faith is small and also mustard seed. You can move mountain. Let us pray. Yes, Lord, Papa. Inspiration for this talk and me help me vla, put me vla. Lord, determination, more trust and belief to ask for more. God, you. Unlimited. Prayer is unlimited. Helping me fly not content with small things. But to seek more because you tell him finish them blood that you are exceedingly abundantly willing to give more. So help us, Lord. Pray for all prayer warriors, all sisters out there who are praying. Let them pray as Lord God, I am big. Let them God only cling to your word and only trust you and only ask for things where only the King of the universe is how we give him. In Ablam blast ask him all play something or some man is how we give him. Thank you, the story of Alexander the Great. May story I inspire him someone today to ask for more. In Jesus' name we ask this prayer. Amen.

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